0: awesome and new. 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
3: 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We'll talk about this a little bit more coming up right after Madonna. It's True Blue on 99.7 The River.

0: Would you actually consider this as cheating? 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
0: So we talked a little bit about this last week, but Grand Theft Auto 6 had this huge 30-minute presentation over on Netflix, basically just showing off what you can do in the game. And one thing that's apparently pushing couples to their limit is having to maintain a relationship with a fictional character.
2: Back there is not real.
0: You'd think this wouldn't be a thing, but people on social media have been voicing their discomfort.
3: In absolutely no human way is my fiance playing GTA 6. After I just saw that you literally have to maintain a relationship with a girl in the video game.
0: She's not a real person. Honestly, I think this is a good thing because maybe it's going to teach some boys on how to properly respect women. Sure, they're also going to be committing crimes while they're at it, but hey, it's a win.

0: when you did nothing wrong.
1: Summer tip number 37. Leave your winter coat at work so you can endure coworker Cool Hand Carl. Man, he loves him some air conditioning. The River.

0: Glass Tiger on 99.7 The River. Just wanted to give a huge shout out, by the way, to the people on Friday who sent me multiple happy birthday wishes and gave me some incredible advice as I turned 27 this weekend. I feel like a new man, a new person out there. I specifically like this one from Jessica, who recommended that I travel, go out and enjoy life as much as you can and say yes to doing more things, even if they make you nervous. Yeah, I mean, that's something I definitely want to do. It's just hard with funds and having to go back to see my parents regularly and all that stuff. But that is something I definitely want to do. I want to get out there because I feel like I haven't really explored a whole lot of what the world has to offer. Definitely not going to the U.S. anytime soon, but anywhere else, I'm completely game for.
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0: Alex Sampson on 99.7 The River. Just want to give you a quick heads up, Campbell River. So much coming to Campbell River, especially this weekend. There's the Classic Car Show running on Saturday and Sunday from 8 a.m. to 2 p.m. You can go check that out over on Shoppers Row. They're going to have collector cars, classic cars, sports cars, and race cars. It's going to be really cool to see. If you want to put in your car as well, I think there's still time to do that, but all makes and models are welcome for this as well. We've got more info on that and anything else that's going on Labor Day weekend just over at mycampbellrivernow.com.
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1: Hi, I'm Adrienne Geer, president of the BC Nurses Union. Labor Day is a reminder that generations of workers organized and fought for the rights workers have today. This summer, 60,000 nurses across British Columbia took lawful job action during the longest nursing strike in our province's history. During this time, nearly 6,000 nurses reported intimidation and harassment from their employers, including threats of discipline. Labor Day reminds us that workers' rights are won through struggle, and that every generation has a responsibility to defend them. To every nurse who courageously showed up for one another on behalf of our patients, and to the labor allies and members of the public who joined us in solidarity, thank you.
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0: Hi, I'm Adrienne Geer, president of the BC Nurses Union. Labor Day is a reminder that generations of workers organized and fought for the rights workers have today. This summer, 60,000 nurses across British Columbia took lawful job action during the longest nursing strike in our province's history. During this time, nearly 6,000 nurses reported intimidation and harassment from their employers, including threats of discipline. Labor Day reminds us that workers' rights are won through struggle and that every generation has a responsibility to defend them. To every nurse who courageously showed up for one another on behalf of our patients, and to the labor allies and members of the public who joined us in solidarity, thank you.
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0: Okie dokie. 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Oh no. Okie donkie. That was meant to read okie dokie. I'm so sorry.
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3: Me not working hard. Yeah, right, picture that with a Kodak. Or better yet, go to Times Square, take a picture of me with a Kodak. Took my life from negative to positive, I just want y'all to know that. And tonight, let's enjoy life. 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
1: Hi, I'm Adrienne Geer, president of the BC Nurses Union. Labor Day is a reminder that generations of workers organized and fought for the rights workers have today. This summer, 60,000 nurses across British Columbia took lawful job action during the longest nursing strike in our province's history. During this time, nearly 6,000 nurses reported intimidation and harassment from their employers, including threats of discipline. Labor Day reminds us that workers' rights are won through struggle, and that every generation has a responsibility to defend them. To every nurse who courageously showed up for one another on behalf of our patients, and to the labor allies and members of the public who joined us in solidarity, thank you. The River.

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1: Good morning. I'm Sage Daniels. BC Hydro is informing local commuters that the intersection at Dogwood Street and 16th Avenue will be closed from 7 a.m. until 7 p.m. on September 3rd, allowing crews to complete paving work. The work will take place along 16th Avenue from Dogwood Street to Roberts Reach Road and follows the installation of new underground electrical infrastructure. Drivers are encouraged to use caution, follow detour signage, and to expect delays. Sidewalks will remain open for pedestrians and cyclists, but cyclists will be required to dismount. All active wildfires on Vancouver Island are being held or under control as of Monday afternoon, according to the BC Wildfire Service. Several wildfires were triggered in the North Island region through August as a result of lightning. The BC Wildfire Service says 9 wildfires remain active in the North Island, the largest

0: is a 79-hectare blaze near Gerald Creek, which is classified as being held. Of those 9 fires, 8 are being held, and 1 is under control. Also, a fire west of Chemainus near Chipman Creek is under control, and a blaze north of Port Renfrew is being held. Both of those fires are less than 1 hectare and are believed to have been caused by lightning. BC Highway Patrol will focus on distracted driving and seatbelts on Vancouver Island and the Sunshine Coast in September. RCMP is reminding drivers that not only is it unsafe to ignore the laws, it puts people in danger. Police note distracted driving is consistently one of the top 3 causes of death on BC roads. Part of September's Distracted Drivers and Occupant Restraint campaign is reminding drivers of the penalties they could face for ignoring the laws. This includes $338 for not wearing a seatbelt and $109 for not properly buckling in a child or infant. Superintendent Lori Orstad with BC Highway Patrol says you already have seatbelts in your vehicle, and the seconds it takes to use them could save your life or the life of someone you love. Chilliwack Cultist Lake MLA A'alia Warbus is the latest MLA to quit the BC Conservatives over discontent with the party's leader. Vista Radio's provincial reporter Emily Joveski has more.
1: Warbus says she's lost confidence in Carrie Lynn Finley as party leader and has decided to sit as an independent. She's the 7th MLA to quit the Conservative caucus in recent weeks over issues with Finley's leadership. Warbus says there's been a critical breakdown of communication, not only with the public, but with MLAs and staff. She also slammed Finley's decision to delay Monday's planned caucus meeting by a month. Emily Joveski, Vista News, Victoria.
0: Joan Phillip, respected Indigenous activist and MLA for Vancouver Strathcona, has died from a months-long illness. Emily Joveski has the details.
1: The Union of BC Indian Chiefs say Joan Phillip died Friday afternoon, surrounded by her husband, Grand Chief Stuart Phillip, and her family. She was 74. The family asked that BC donate to the BC Cancer Society. Premier David Eby says Phillip was a powerful and respected leader, and she'll be missed by NDP caucus and staff. Emily Joveski, Vista News, Victoria.
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4: In river sports, Major League Baseball, here we go. The Blue Jays get a shot at gaining ground in the race for the final AL wildcard spot with a 3-game series in Cleveland. They sit just 1.5 points back of the Guardians. Game 1 starts at 3:40 this afternoon. In tennis, Canada's Felix Auger-Aliassime has advanced to round 2 at the U.S. Open after defeating Australia's Rinki Hijikata in 4 sets. He'll face Russia's Karen Khachanov tomorrow. And Argentina superstar Lionel Messi announced his retirement from international soccer yesterday, ending 21 years of national team duty that were capped by winning the World Cup in 2022. He played in a record-tying 6 World Cups during his international career. Messi will continue to play at club level with Inter Miami in Major League Soccer.
2: River weather.
4: Not too bad today, mainly cloudy, a chance of late afternoon showers and a high of 20. A chance of showers, wind gusts of 50K and 16 overnight. For tomorrow, though, rain, 15 to 25 millimeters on the way, winds 50 to 70K and a high of 16. Right now we're at 12 in downtown Campbell River, high tides at 8:45, next low tide 1:29 this afternoon.

99.7 The River. There's Canada's Glass Tiger at 6:14. Good morning. Happy Tuesday or Monday part two. Ricky Tyler and the Morning Catch here. Very glad you could join me this morning. Happy September 1st. Yeah, where did summer go? I don't know. Nobody knows. I hope you had a great day yesterday. It was a beautiful one, wasn't it? Got out for a really nice walk along the Seawalk yesterday afternoon. Just gorgeous. And today's not looking too bad. Your river weather, mainly cloudy. We do have a chance of late afternoon showers and a high of 20. A chance of showers. Winds picking up around 50K. And 16 overnight. Then for tomorrow, it's looking a little bit stormy with rain, 15 to 25 millimeters on the way, winds 50 to 70 K, and a high of 16. It's 12 right now in downtown Campbell River. Got some fun stuff coming up on the show today. We're going to get into a silly question this morning. Also, joining me a little later on in the show, Lucas Schuler from Highway 19 Concerts. Just when you thought things were winding down, no, there is lots of fun entertainment stuff happening around Campbell River this week and for the month of September, and we'll talk about that with Lucas after 8 o'clock. Stick around. Here is Olivia Dean and her latest, So Easy to Fall in Love, 99.7 The River.

0: 99.7 The River, it's Jamie Fine and Your Like at 6:21. Ricky Tyler in the Morning Catch here. Happy Tuesday. Thank you so much for tuning in this morning. Looks like it's not going to be too bad of a day weather-wise. Mainly cloudy. We do have a chance of late afternoon showers. High of 20 today. Right now it's 12 in downtown Campbell River. And wonderful annual event that supports women's causes is getting set to go next week. I'll have details for you coming up a little later this hour. Also, before that, we'll do the River Salute. This is where we recognize the best people, groups, organizations, businesses doing amazing things in and around Campbell River. If you know somebody like that, why not nominate them? It's really easy. Doesn't take long at all. Let's give them the shout out they deserve. You can do that at our website, mycampbellrivernow.com, and listen for the River Salute. That's coming up near 6:40.
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0: 99.7 The River, Virginia to Vegas. Ricky Tyler in the Morning Catch here. Thank you for being with me on this Tuesday. And an annual event supporting women's causes is back, not this weekend, but next weekend. The Women for Women Trail Mix Challenge and Fundraiser. Now, a bit of a story here. Last week, I was in the dollar store and I ran into Sheila German, who was the founder of Women for Women. Now, I haven't seen Sheila in a really long time, so we said hello to each other, but she thought I was somebody else. It happens. She said, "You have my book. I lent you that book on trails." I'm like, "Who do you think I am?" And then it clicked and she was like, "Oh my goodness, I'm so sorry." No big deal. It happens. But it gave me the opportunity to ask her about the Trail Mix Challenge because I know it's always in September. And I said, "Hey, that must be coming up soon." And she said, "Oh yeah, it is. Saturday, September 12th. I said, "Great, send me the details." So here you go. The Women for Women's 23rd Annual Trail Mix Challenge. It's a 5 and 10K fundraiser helping to support several women's charities in Campbell River. So on Saturday, September 12th, beginning at 9 a.m., you can either walk or run the 5K. Or if you're a little more hardcore, like Sheila is, you can run the 10K. Registration is open now. It wraps up on September 11th, and it's open to everybody. I'm going to post the link to register at mycampbellrivernow.com, and Sheila German will be joining me on the show this week to talk more about the Women for Women Trail Mix Challenge and fundraiser. And a verdict 30 years in the making came down yesterday. I will tell you about it in the Tyler Report. Music and entertainment news, we'll get into that near 10 after 7. Stick around.
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1: The Union of BC Indian Chiefs say Joan Philip died Friday afternoon, surrounded by her husband, Grand Chief Stuart Philip, and her family. She was 74. The family asked that BC donate to the BC Cancer Society. Premier David Eby says Philip was a powerful and respected leader, and she'll be missed by NDP caucus and staff. Emily Joveski, Vista News, Victoria.
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4: In River Sports, Major League Baseball, here we go. The Blue Jays get a shot at gaining ground in the race for the final AL wildcard spot with a three-game series in Cleveland. They sit just 1.5 points back of the Guardians. Game one starts at 3:40 this afternoon. In tennis, Canada's Felix Auger-Aliassime has advanced to round two at the U.S. Open after defeating Australia's Rinki Hijikata in four sets. He'll face Russia's Karin Khachanov tomorrow. And Argentina's superstar Lionel Messi announced his retirement from international soccer yesterday, ending 21 years of national team duty that were capped by winning the World Cup in 2022. He played in a record-tying 6 World Cups during his international career. Messi will continue to play at club level with Inter Miami in Major League Soccer.
2: River weather.
4: Not too bad today, mainly cloudy, a chance of late afternoon showers and a high of 20. A chance of showers, wind gusts of 50K and 16 overnight. For tomorrow, though, rain 15 to 25 millimeters on the way, winds 50 to 70K and a high of 16. Right now we're at 12 in downtown Campbell River, high tides at 8:45, next low tide 1:29 this afternoon.
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0: Some people wake up feeling like $1 million. 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
1: Well, Dwayne Keffi D. Davis has been found guilty of first-degree murder in the 1996 killing of rapper Tupac Shakur. The jury came to its decision yesterday just a couple of hours after hearing closing arguments. Shakur was gunned down 30 years ago on September 7th, 1996, after he and Death Row Records founder Marion Suge Knight beat up Davis's nephew, Orlando Baby Lane Anderson, following a Mike Tyson boxing match. Earlier in the year, Anderson had tried to steal a Death Row medallion from an associate of Knight, starting the beef that resulted in the altercation. The killing has lingered in the annals of rap history and American crime. Sentencing will happen at a later time. Davis could face life in prison. And the late Dolly Parton didn't want a traditional memorial. Instead, she wanted a big celebration, and her team plans to make it happen. Dolly Fest, the celebration of a lifetime, will bring fans and artists together in Nashville and London in 2027 to honor Dolly Parton's life, music, and legacy. Dolly Fest was originally being planned by Dolly herself as an event around her 80th birthday. She was going to host and perform. The venue had already been booked, and an announcement was ready before Parton's health forced her to step away from the plans in 2025. Details about Dolly Fest, including dates, venues, ticket information, and lineup, have yet to be revealed. Her family held a private funeral following her death last week, and no traditional public memorial is currently planned. Here is the incredible Dolly Parton and the theme song to a movie that kept me up way too late on Sunday night. 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

0: 99.7 The River and the latest from Charlotte Carden, The Way We Touch. Ricky Tyler in the Morning Catch here. Thank you for being with me on this Tuesday, or Monday part two if you prefer. Hope you had a great day yesterday. Looks like it's going to be a pretty decent one today. Your river weather mainly cloudy, a chance of late afternoon showers and a high of 20. A chance of showers, wind gusts of 50K and 16 overnight. For tomorrow, looking a little on the stormy side with rain, maybe 15 to 25 millimeters, winds 50 to 70K, and a high of 16. It's 12 now in downtown Campbell River. We're headed into the Labor Day long weekend. There's lots of fun stuff going on around town. I will tell you about one of those fun things a little later this hour. And it is September 1st today, kind of the unofficial end of summer, right? We'll talk more about that. And I've got a silly question for you coming up. We'll get into that near 7:40. Stick around.
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0: 99.7 The River, it's Matthew Wilder and Break My Stride. Ricky Tyler in the Morning Catch here. Thank you for tuning in on this Tuesday morning, September 1st, kind of the unofficial end to summer, right? It's that time of year where a young lady's or young lad's thoughts turn to pumpkin spice. There has been a very noticeable change in the weather over the past week. It's kind of starting to feel like fall is on the way. And even though I never want summer to end, I'm kind of okay with it. I am enjoying the little bit cooler temperature, but hey, that's me. And so today I've put together a very simple but kind of silly question for you. Which team are you on? Sweaty weather or sweater weather? I have to admit, I've switched teams. It's probably an age thing. I was always a sweaty weather person. Now I'm definitely more of a sweater weather person. Cannot do the heat like I used to. Which are you? Team sweaty weather? Team sweater weather? And why? 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The River text line is brought to you by Fido.
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0: 99.7 The River with Valley and Break for You. Ricky Tyler in the Morning Catch here. Thanks for joining me on this Tuesday. I'm asking you today, now that we're into September, are you team sweaty weather or team sweater weather? 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We're headed into the Labor Day long weekend and the North Island Cruisers annual classic car show is getting set to go Saturday and Sunday from 8 to 2 along Shoppers Row. It's perfect for all car enthusiasts. A great weekend featuring collector vehicles, classics, sports cars, race cars. All makes and models are welcome. Thank you to North Island Cruisers for putting this on for the community every Labor Day weekend. It's so great. 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
0: 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Are you team sweaty weather or team sweater weather? 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
1: Good morning. I'm Sage Daniels. BC Hydro is informing local commuters that the intersection at Dogwood Street and 16th Avenue will be closed from 7 a.m. until 7 p.m. on September 3rd, allowing crews to complete paving work. The work will take place along 16th Avenue from Dogwood Street to Roberts Reach Road and follows the installation of new underground electrical infrastructure. Drivers are encouraged to use caution, follow detour signage, and to expect delays. Sidewalks will remain open for pedestrians and cyclists, but cyclists will be required to dismount. All active wildfires on Vancouver Island are being held or under control as of Monday afternoon, according to the BC Wildfire Service. Several wildfires were triggered in the North Island region through August as a result of lightning. The BC Wildfire Service says 9 wildfires remain active in the North Island. The largest is a 79-hectare blaze near Gerald Creek, which is classified as being held. Of those 9 fires, 8 are being held and 1 is under control. Also, a fire west of Chemainus near Chipman Creek is under control, and a blaze north of Port Renfrew is being held. Both of those fires are less than 1 hectare and are believed to have been caused by lightning. BC Highway Patrol will focus on distracted driving and seatbelts on Vancouver Island and the Sunshine Coast in September. RCMP is reminding drivers that not only is it unsafe to ignore the laws, it puts people in danger. Police note distracted driving is consistently one of the top 3 causes of death on BC roads. Part of September's Distracted Drivers and Occupant Restraint campaign is reminding drivers of the penalties they could face for ignoring the laws. This includes $338 for not wearing a seatbelt and $109 for not properly buckling in a child or infant. Superintendent Lori Orstad with BC Highway Patrol says you already have seatbelts in your vehicle, and the seconds it takes to use them could save your life or the life of someone you love. Chilliwack Cultist Lake MLA A'alia Warbus is the latest MLA to quit the BC Conservatives over discontent with the party's leader. Vista Radio's provincial reporter Emily Joveski has more.
2: Warbus says she's lost confidence in Carrie Lynn Finley as party leader and has decided to sit as an independent. She's the 7th MLA to quit the Conservative caucus in recent weeks over issues with Finley's leadership. Warbus says there's been a critical breakdown of communication, not only with the public, but with MLAs and staff. She also slammed Finley's decision to delay Monday's planned caucus meeting by a month. Emily Joveski, Vista News, Victoria.
1: Joan Phillip, respected Indigenous activist and MLA for Vancouver Strathcona, has died from a months-long illness. Emily Joveski has the details.
2: The Union of BC Indian Chiefs say Joan Phillip died Friday afternoon, surrounded by her husband, Grand Chief Stuart Phillip, and her family. She was 74. The family asked that BC donate to the BC Cancer Society. Premier David Eby says Phillip was a powerful and respected leader, and she'll be missed by NDP caucus and staff. Emily Joveski, Vista News, Victoria.
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4: In River Sports, Major League Baseball, here we go. The Blue Jays get a shot at gaining ground in the race for the final AL wildcard spot with a 3-game series in Cleveland. They sit just 1.5 points back of the Guardians. Game 1 starts at 3:40 this afternoon. In tennis, Canada's Felix Auger-Aliassime has advanced to round 2 at the U.S. Open after defeating Australia's Rinki Hijikata in 4 sets. He'll face Russia's Karin Khachanov tomorrow. And Argentina superstar Lionel Messi announced his retirement from international soccer yesterday, ending 20. 20-

0: 21 years of national team duty that were capped by winning the World Cup in 2022. He played in a record-tying 6 World Cups during his international career. Messi will continue to play at club level with Inter Miami in Major League Soccer.
1: River weather.
0: Not too bad today, mainly cloudy, a chance of late afternoon showers and a high of 20. A chance of showers, wind gusts of 50K and 16 overnight. For tomorrow, though, rain, 15 to 25 millimeters on the way, winds 50 to 70K and a high of 16. It's 13 now in downtown Campbell River. High tide's coming up at 8:45. Next low tide, 1:29 this afternoon.
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Shania Twain and Up at 8:10. Good morning. Happy Tuesday. Ricky Tyler in the Morning Catch here. Thank you for joining me. Much appreciated. Coming up later this hour, I'm going to get to speak with Lucas Schuler from Highway 19 Concerts. He's going to fill us in on all the fun entertainment stuff happening around Campbell River this week. And into the weekend, you thought things were slowing down because summer's kind of unofficially over? No. Listen for our conversation coming up near 8:40. Right now it's time for the River Birthday Club with Whistlin' Waffle. 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This comes from Jean Dornan. Happy birthday to my wonderful husband, Tim. Nice. I hope you have an amazing day today, Tim. Thank you both for listening. Celebrity birthdays today include star of TV's Euphoria and films like Dune and Spider-Man. Zendaya is celebrating a milestone birthday today. She's 30. And the last surviving member of the Bee Gees, Barry Gibb, also celebrating a milestone birthday. He is 80 today. Here are the Bee Gees from the Saturday Night Fever soundtrack. It's Night Fever, 99.7 The River.

0: 99.7 The River, it's Alicia Moffitt at 8:17. Ricky Tyler in the morning catch with you. Happy Tuesday. Thank you so much for tuning in this morning. It's not going to be too bad of a day today. Mainly cloudy. A chance of late afternoon showers and a high of 20. But, you know, the weather certainly feels like it's changing, right? It's September 1st today, kind of the unofficial end of summer. So I'm asking you kind of a silly question. Are you glad the cooler weather is here? Are you team sweaty weather or team sweater weather? I heard from Allison who says she prefers sweater weather. She says, give me cool and cozy every time. Can't take really hot temperatures anymore. Yeah, I feel that, Allison. Thank you for weighing in. How about you? Team sweaty weather or team sweater weather? Let me know at Facebook or call or text 250-287-4444. The River text line is brought to you by Fido. More of your answers coming up a little later. Right now, it's time for your Thrifty Foods Smile of the Day. Here's Bob Marley. Not that one.
1: None of us have our sweaters out yet. 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They're still under my bed. 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I got them all under the bed, Bob. I got 485 sweaters in the size of a bag. It's like a Pop-Tart. Okay, bring it outside if you open it, because it's going to be like Jiffy Pop in here.
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2: 99.7 The River, it's Flo Rida and my house. Ricky Tyler and the Morning Catch here. Thank you for joining me on this Tuesday, and I am very happy to welcome to my house right now Luca Schuler from Highway 19 Concerts. Good morning.
3: Hello.
2: First of all, before we get started on what's happening this week, I just wanted to say how sorry I am for amazing young local band Exit 30, who were supposed to play the very last Friday night concert in Spirit Square, and it got rained out, and I felt so bad for them.
4: I know, that was going to be a lot of fun.
2: Yeah.
4: And there's been some challenging weather for those concerts this year, so it's been a bit of a difficult one, and too bad that couldn't go ahead. I did get a chance to see them at the Comox Valley Exhibition on Sunday.
2: Oh, good.
4: So they got one more gig in before the end of the summer and back to school and all that. Hopefully we'll get a chance to see them next summer too.
2: Yeah, absolutely.
4: Some great stuff.
2: Yeah, they're only getting better and better all the time. So very exciting stuff. Just when we think that things are winding down, they're not. There's lots of fun stuff happening. Tell us all about it.
4: Yeah, September is, a different schedule than August for sure, but there's no shortage of things to do. We just put up the Highway 19 Campbell River Live Music Calendar on the Facebook page, so people can go over and find that. And, you know, it is sort of the end of the summer outdoor festival season, but there's still actually a couple community events coming up this month. Willow Point Arts Fest is this Sunday. The next weekend is the Hague Brown Festival, and the Farmers Market still goes for three more Sundays before they wrap up for the season. So a few of those things, but it's also the, September is like the start of the fall programming season. So things shift inside, but there's all kinds of things. Quadra Concerts has an incredible series that is really worth checking out. Their first show with Ace and Abby is already sold out, but they've got six or seven others throughout the fall winter season that encourage people to have a look at. We just announced our first Highway 19 concert of the season. Got Saskatchewan alt country singer songwriter Belle Plaine coming to the Willow Point Lions Hall on Sunday, September 27th. Campbell River Film Festival gets rolling at the end of the month at the Tide Mark, and passes for that are available already. And of course, the Tide Mark's got a really busy lineup of tribute acts and original artists and comedy, and we even got a circus theater show next week that sounds really interesting on Thursday, called Diabolo Dance Theater of Taiwan.
2: That sounds awesome.
4: So, yeah, all kinds of neat stuff to enjoy. For this week, coming right up on Wednesday, Beach Fire Brewing has Massey and Patterson, really great duo. They were at the Farmers Market last weekend. Anyone had a chance to check that out, sort of between the rain showers. Thursday night, cellist Ian Maxson is playing the Tide Mark, doing his solo show. On Friday, the Tide Mark has Randy from the Trailer Park Boys. So that should be, yeah.
2: That should be a lot of fun.
4: Outlandish and hilarious. Yeah. No idea what that looks like as a live tour show, but I'm sure it's going to be a blast.
2: Years ago, I actually saw the Trailer Park Boys live show in New Brunswick. And
4: the whole cast
2: was there. So we
4: oh my goodness.
2: I mean, thought it was just like Ricky Bubbles and Julian, but Randy and Mr. Leahy ended up being there as well. And it's a blast. And I have no doubt that this show is going to be a ton of fun.
4: Yeah. Randy's Cheeseburger Picnic is what the show is called.
2: I love it.
4: On Friday night at the Tide Mark. It's also Ben Jackson is hosting the open mic at SoCal that night. On Saturday, there's a jam at the Eagles in the afternoon. Greg Wells is playing at Painters. And then on Sunday, as mentioned, the Willow Point Arts Festival is happening from 10 in the morning until 4 in the afternoon at Ken Ford Beach. They've got all kinds of vendors and arts and a little stage. There'll be a bunch of local performers playing there all through the day. And the Farmers Market keeps going with David Gauci playing. So, plenty enough to keep you busy this week as well.
2: So if you thought seeing Jason Momoa was exciting, wait till you see Randy walking around Campbell River with no shirt on, eating a cheeseburger.
4: I hope he has time to do that. That would be fantastic.
2: Awesome. I hope that he gets spotted around town. Seriously.
4: I would definitely ask for a picture given the opportunity.
2: Darn right. You do that if you see him, please. All right. Luca Schuler with Highway 19 Concerts. Thank you so much, as always, for filling us in and being a little silly with me this morning. Appreciate it.
4: Always. Thanks, Ricky.
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0: 99.7 The River, it's Chromeo and Jealous at 8:51. Ricky Tyler in the Morning Catch here. Thank you for being with me on this Tuesday. And big thanks again to Lucas Schuler from Highway 19 Concerts for joining us to talk about all the fun entertainment stuff happening around Campbell River. He did mention the Willow Point Arts Fest. That's getting set to go on Sunday from 10 until 4 at Ken Ford Park in Willow Point. It's a totally free, family-friendly day filled with creativity and entertainment. There will be live music, market vendors, street performers, and local artists creating. There will also be some free art activities for everyone to enjoy. It sounds like a great time. For more details, visit our website, mycampbellrivernow.com.
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1: In river sports, Major League Baseball, here we go. The Blue Jays get a shot at gaining ground in the race for the final AL wildcard spot with a three-game series in Cleveland. They sit just 1.5 points back of the Guardians. Game one starts at 3:40 this afternoon. In tennis, Canada's Felix Auger-Aliassime has advanced to round two at the U.S. Open after defeating Australia's Rinky Hijikata in four sets. He'll face Russia's Karin Khachanov tomorrow. And Argentina superstar Lionel Messi announced his retirement from international soccer yesterday, ending 21 years of national team duty that were capped by winning the World Cup in 2022. He played in a record-tying 6 World Cups during his international career. Messi will continue to play at club level with Inter Miami in Major League Soccer.
2: River weather.
1: Looks like not too bad of a day today. Mainly cloudy, a chance of late afternoon showers and a high of 20. A chance of showers, wind gusts of 50K and 16 overnight for tomorrow. It could be a bit on the stormy side with rain, 15 to 25 millimeters possibly, winds 50 to 70K and a high of 16. Right now we're at 15 in downtown Campbell River. Low tides at 1:29 this afternoon. Next high tide is 8:09 tonight.
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1: All right, let's do this thing. Today's River Salute goes to the Campbell River Italian Cultural Society. 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That money is going to go towards a Hamilton T1 transport ventilator. It's a portable ventilator that provides critical respiratory support for patients of all ages, from newborns to adults, during transport within the hospital or between healthcare facilities, so patients can keep getting life-saving care even while on the move. 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Grazie mille. 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

0: 99.7 The River and new River music from Harry Styles from his latest album, Kiss All the Time, Disco Occasionally. There's Lake Ontario Girls. Ricky Tyler and the Morning Catch here. Thank you for being with me on this Tuesday. It is September 1st, kind of the unofficial end to summer. The weather has changed noticeably, and today I'm asking you what team you're on, sweaty weather or sweater weather? Janine weighing in, she said, I'm on team sweaty. Heat doesn't bother me. Lucky you, that was me at one point. Not anymore. Thanks, Janine. Lacey said, at this point in my life, I prefer the cool air. Yeah, same. Thanks, Lacey. How about you? Are you team sweaty weather or team sweater weather? Let me know on Facebook, 99.7 The River Dash on Air, or call or text 250-287-4444. The River text line is brought to you by Fido.
1: Hi, I'm Adrienne Gear, president of the BC Nurses Union. Labor Day is a reminder that generations of workers organized and fought for the rights workers have today. This summer, 60,000 nurses across British Columbia took lawful job action during the longest nursing strike in our province's history. During this time, nearly 6,000 nurses reported intimidation and harassment from their employers, including threats of discipline. Labor Day reminds us that workers' rights are won through struggle, and that every generation has a responsibility to defend them. To every nurse who courageously showed up for one another on behalf of our patients, and to the labor allies and members of the public who joined us in solidarity, thank you.
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0: the river.
1: You can't touch this. You can't touch this. You can't touch this. Oh.

0: Oh my goodness, this is such a sweet story. They say it takes a village to raise a child. Well, this story comes from Alert Bay, where it took a village to save one. It was a retired logger and fisherman named Gordon Mellish who first rescued three baby otters, having been told by a neighbor on the marina that the trio were tangled in a fishing net. A small crowd gathered around him as he cut them free. The first two seemed okay, but the third wasn't moving. Gordon told CTV News what happened next. He said, quote, gave the heart a little pump and nothing was going on, so I grabbed it and picked it up. I wrapped my mouth around its mouth and nose and gave it a breath of life. Gordon says he's given mouth-to-mouth CPR on at least 10 humans across the years on the water, but never to an otter. As soon as the baby otter took its first breath on its own, Robin Quirk came out of the crowd to volunteer to care for the revived baby, building a shelter from the sun and birds of prey and placing it down on a bed for it to lie while expert advice was consulted. A rescue center was a long drive and a ferry ride away, so Robin cared for the otter in her car overnight before making the trip out the next day. The otter spent a week in rehab before returning to Alert Bay, where both Gordon and Robin were invited to watch as the baby otter returned to the water. There have been subsequent sightings of the little guy, confirming that it has rejoined its siblings and mother. So yay, the family is back together. Gordon said, quote, a life's a life no matter what it is. Try to do your best to save it. Aww.
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0: 99.7 The River with Lionel Richie and his big 80s hit All Night Long. And I'm sad to find out that Lionel Richie is in hospital right now after performing in St. Louis over the weekend. He checked himself into a local hospital there after he performed on Saturday. He was complaining on stage of being dizzy. A chair was brought out for him while he performed that song during his encore. He's currently in the ICU being checked out for possible dehydration. It's the second time he's been hospitalized on this tour. It happened at the very first show of the tour in St. Paul, Minnesota back in June. Wish him a speedy recovery for sure. Ricky Tyler in the Morning Catch here. Thank you for spending part of your Tuesday with me. I really appreciate it. I'm going to get going, but I'll take one last look at your river weather before I leave. It's looking kind of gray out there. It's not supposed to be too bad of a day today. Mainly cloudy, a chance of late afternoon showers and a high of 20. A chance of showers, wind gusts of 50K and 16 overnight. And then tomorrow's looking more on the stormy side with rain, maybe 15 to 25 millimeters. Wind gusts 50 to 70K and a high of 16. It's 17 right now in downtown Campbell River. Justice is away. Lots of great river music is coming up, though, to keep you entertained while you're waiting for the River Afternoon Drive with AJ. That starts at 2. I'll be back here tomorrow from 6 to 10. I hope you'll join me then. In the meantime, have a fantastic day, Campbell River.
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3: 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On September 3rd, crews will be paving. To complete this work safely, the intersection at Dogwood Street and 16th Avenue will be closed to vehicle traffic from 7 a.m. to 7 p.m.
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Uh-huh. And have we got no...

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2: 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To complete this work safely, the intersection at Dogwood Street and 16th Avenue will be closed to vehicle traffic from 7 a.m. to 7 p.m.
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1: Hi, I'm Adrienne Geer, president of the BC Nurses Union. Labor Day is a reminder that generations of workers organized and fought for the rights workers have today. This summer, 60,000 nurses across British Columbia took lawful job action during the longest nursing strike in our province's history. 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Labor Day reminds us that workers' rights are won through struggle, and that every generation has a responsibility to defend them. To every nurse who courageously showed up for one another on behalf of our patients, and to the labor allies and members of the public who joined us in solidarity, thank you.
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1: I'm Wiley Henderson. Campbell River RCMP say a man has been sentenced after pleading guilty to possessing break-in instruments and breaching probation. Police say officers spotted the man acting suspiciously on Dogwood Street shortly after midnight on August 28th while responding to an unrelated call. They later confirmed he was wanted on an outstanding warrant and arrested him. Police say officers seized lockpicking tools and prying devices during a search. The man pleaded guilty to both charges and was sentenced to one day in jail on each count, followed by 12 months probation. RCMP say property crime and break-ins remain a concern in the community. The province is funding 1,200 new before and after school childcare spaces in schools, including in Nanaimo, Cowichan Valley, Campbell River, and Sechelt. The Nanaimo Ladysmith School District will get 183 new childcare spaces for school-aged children, spread across 8 schools. There will be 75 new spaces in the Cowichan Valley across 3 schools, and 30 new spaces in Campbell River at Georgia Park Elementary. West Sechelt Elementary will also get 12 new child care spaces. They are funded through $5 million from the Ministry of Infrastructure to support renovations and $20 million from the Ministry of Education and Child Care for operating costs for the next 3 years. RCMP are reminding drivers to be mindful of kids going back to school. Tyler Hay has more.
2: Officers are reminding parents and other drivers on Vancouver Island and the Sunshine Coast to expect increased traffic around schools, especially in the first week of September. They advise allowing for extra travel time to accommodate for the traffic increase. Inspector Donovan Tate with Nanaimo RCMP says a few extra seconds of caution can help prevent a tragedy and ensure every child arrives safely at school and back home. Nanaimo RCMP also have a specific reminder for e-scooter riders. They must be at least 16 years old, and the scooters are designed to be ridden in bike lanes. Tyler Hay, Vista News.
1: The nomination period for the October municipal election is open. Anyone wanting to run is able to file required documents with their local chief election officer. Candidates will be declared after the nomination period ends on September 11th. The campaign period will be September 19th to October 17th, and advance voting will be on October 7th and October 14th. General voting day is October 17th. A coalition of unions and marine industry groups is renewing calls for BC ferries to make sure future ferries are built at home. The company sparked outcry from unions when it said in June 2025 its 4 newest vessels will be built at a Chinese shipyard. Every other major new BC ferries vessel since the early 2000s has also been built overseas in Europe. Bryn Bork, executive director of the BC Building Trades, says the recent escalation of the Canada-US trade war has highlighted the need to support Canadian industries.
3: We have heard politicians say, if you see a Canadian product, buy it. How can we continue to source the most expensive products our province purchases from a foreign country when we can create the conditions to build them here?
1: Premier David Eby said last year he wasn't happy with the deal going to China, but he says the new vessels are urgently needed to bolster BC Ferries' aging fleet.
0: Be the first to know. Get daily and weekly news alerts directly to your inbox by signing up at MyCampbellRiverNow.com.
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1: In sports in the majors, the Toronto Blue Jays are in action versus the Cleveland Guardians to begin a 3-game set. The Jays will be looking to push their current winning streak to 4 games. And in CFL news, the Montreal Alouettes have given a seal of approval for their head coach Jason Moss and president of football operations Danny Machocha. Both have been signed to 2-year contract extensions. The Owls are at the top of the CFL standings with a 9-2 record after making it to the Grey Cup game last year.
0: River weather.
6: Mainly cloudy, a chance of late afternoon showers, and a

0: High of 20, a chance of showers, wind gusts of 50K and 16 overnight. For tomorrow, maybe stormy with rain, 15 to 25 millimeters, winds 50 to 70K and a high of 16. It's 20 now in downtown Campbell River. Low tides at 129, next high tide 809 tonight.
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1: 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Now for you.
0: Yeah, I thought I'd wear my suit.
1: That old one? It's too big.
0: Oh.
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Olivia Rodrigo on 99.7 The River. Did you hear about what she got up to over the weekend? She held a music festival called Daisy Chain Fields, and it was inspired very heavily by the Lilith Fair, founded by none other than honorary Canadian Sarah McLachlan. And this was super cool. She even got to perform with Sarah on stage. They performed Angel together as a tribute to the late, great Dolly Parton.

Yeah, she also got to perform the legendary Stevie Nicks. Chapel Roan performed there as well. And Doechii was one of the headliners there too. And this was really awesome as well. She managed to raise over $20 million supporting women's charities across the U.S. How cool is that? Hope your Tuesday's going well so far. I'm AJ here with the Afternoon Drive Show. Just taking a quick look at your Campbell River weather. Currently at a high of 19 and partly cloudy outside of the River Studios on 12th Avenue. Got a really fun show planned for you today. We're going to be talking about what you can do to close out your summer here in Campbell River. Have you gotten got by AI yet? And how you might be feeling a little bit more down than usual today. We'll talk about that all later this afternoon. Right now, it's Sean Desmond with Electric on 99.7 The River.

0: playing everything cool, deep, and current. It's Charlotte Cardin on 99.7 The River. This ever happened to you? You ever got by AI? There's not a worse feeling in the world than having this happen to you.
1: What are you?
2: An idiot sandwich.
0: Like, it makes you feel stupid, right? You're thinking to yourself, oh, how could I ever fall for something that is so clearly fake, right? You just feel gullible. You don't feel great about yourself. And honestly, it makes you take a hard look at yourself in the mirror. And I'll tell you what happened to me the other day. I was scrolling around on TikTok, just seeing all the usual nonsense that's on there. And I came across a post relating to something that's happening in Campbell River right now. I thought there was a dude that was dressed up as the Cat in the Hat, like the Mike Myers version. Do you remember this? It was a big movie when I was growing up, horrifying to watch now. But I thought that somebody was going around Campbell River dressed up as the Cat in the Hat. I even took it so far as to post a picture of this over to the Rant and Rave, just saying, like, are people actually doing this? You know, a couple of people believed it. They're like, oh, that's crazy. Until I got another comment saying, hey, this is actually just a bunch of kids using AI. Oh, man. I thought I was good enough to not get fooled by the AI gibberish, but clearly I'm not. This ever happened to you? 287-4444 powered by Fido. The AI, I'll tell you what, man, it's getting way too powerful now. We got to put a stop to it. We probably should have put a stop to it ages ago, but right now is a good starting point, too.
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This is one of those songs that I think is perfect for a day like today where it's getting a little bit cloudy out there. It looks like it's about to rain a little bit soon. Honestly, it's the perfect song to get you ready for that fall weather that we've got coming up in just a couple of weeks here. And honestly, I've kind of always had beef with this. Personally, fall should start a little bit earlier. Once it hits September 1st, I think we should be officially in fall. Wrap up summer, August 31st, we're good to go. It's Blind Melon with No Rain.

0: It's Alanis Morissette on 99.7 The River. Have you gotten got by AI yet? We were talking about this a little bit earlier. There was this post going around on TikTok of a dude dressed up in a Cat in the Hat outfit prowling around Campbell River. One of the pictures was of him in front of the Starbucks just around the corner from the River Studios here. And I swear to God, these pictures look too good for them to be fake. I posted them over on our Rant and Raves page there only to find out that these pictures were actually AI. And I feel so humiliated for falling for something like that, because usually it's pretty easy to spot this stuff, right? You see your grandparents or whoever sharing posts on Facebook that are clearly AI, and this one, it slipped past me, you know? I just turned 27 a couple of days ago. Maybe my age is finally catching up to me. And the big question I want to know, too, is how far is AI going to get in 10 years, 20 years from now? It's going to be indistinguishable. I think we've got to put a stop to it right now. You ever got by it, though? Would love to hear from you. 287-4444, powered by Fido. You can also leave a comment over on our Facebook page, 99.7 The River, dash on air.
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0: With her talk show coming to an end very soon, I really hope it gives her some more time to put out some new music, because when it comes to her albums and everything like that, they are severely underrated. It's Kelly Clarkson behind these hazel eyes on 99.7 The River. I know she's not severely underrated because she did win season one of American Idol, but it would really be nice to see her come back to the music. We talked about this a couple of days ago, how it might seem like things are winding down a little bit in Campbell River, especially as we head into the fall, but that is the complete opposite of what's going on. There is so much going on in Campbell River for the next coming weeks, especially with next Friday. If you head on over to Strathcona Gardens next Friday from 5 to 8 p.m., they're going to be holding a Friday night skate and movie night. This is going to be a lot of fun. You can head on by with the kids, skate, and watch Super Mario Galaxy. That's going to be playing on the big screen while they're snacking on pizza. They also get a juice box as well. Admission for this is $7 per person, or if you want to bring the whole family, if you've got a family of four, it's only $24. Not a bad deal in my opinion. And it's been so long since I've gone skating, I really need to head on over to the arena there. We've got more info on this and anything else that's going on in Campbell River just over at mycampbellrivernow.com.
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5: BC Hydro is completing important electrical upgrades along 16th Avenue in Campbell River. On September 3rd, crews will be paving. To complete this work safely, the intersection at Dogwood Street and 16th Avenue will be closed to vehicle traffic from 7 a.m. to 7 p.m.
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0: 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Breathe. 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
1: So if you're feeling a little bit down today, you're not your usual happy-go-lucky self, it's not because of the weather that we're dealing with right now. It's actually because of how fast time is slipping past us. We'll talk about this a little bit more coming up right after Mark Anthony. 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

Are you feeling a little bit anxious today? You feel like you have to get everything in order and that things need to be done right now? Well, if you are feeling like that, I might know why. Because today is officially the first day of the late 2020.

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1: And listen, as somebody who just entered their late 20s, we need to stop looking at this like it's a bad thing, okay? I mean, sure, you open up social media, you see people traveling, having kids, getting married, working their dream jobs. And you know what? My back isn't feeling the same anymore, and my vision's getting a little blurry. You know what? Scratch all that. We need to solve life's problems right now. We are running out of time officially. 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

0: Apparently he loves throwing shade towards some American girls as well. 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Have you heard about this? So Harry was performing in New York the other night, and he threw, I don't know if you want to call it shade, but it was definitely a bit of a petty moment towards his ex and maybe his friend Taylor Swift. I'm still a little bit confused in the relationship there.
1: Former world champion New York Knicks. And they also do weddings.
0: And listen, I get that. You're a spurned ex. You want to throw some pettiness and criticism towards Taylor and Travis. I get that, right? But you know what? I'm actually going to defend Taylor and Travis here because guess what? Their wedding, it was one night. It happened. It's over. It's good to go. I'll give her this. At least she didn't go on tour and stay there for 30 nights like you're doing, Harry. No Canada trips whatsoever. Maybe I'm a little bit bitter about that. That's why I'm going off on this. But Harry, are you familiar with that saying, he who casts the first stone is without sin? Okay. In this case, it's more like he who books the venue for the longest shall not be judged.
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2: We've been talking about this for so long, but in just over a month, it's finally going to be coming. Bruno Mars is going to be in Vancouver mid-October for his romantic tour, and those shows are going to be absolutely incredible. Five nights, along with Anderson .Paak and Ray, opening for the first three nights over at BC Place Stadium. Very jealous if you were lucky enough to get tickets for that show, because that is one of those shows that is going to be put in your memory banks for such a long time. It's funny, I came across a video over on Instagram the other day. Somebody was saying, hey, book the $100 ticket, because that $100 ticket is actually going to be $200. And guess what? It's going to be the best $900 you've ever spent. So if you're a little bit hesitant on those tickets, go for it. But fair warning, you're going to be spending a lot more than you ever thought. It's Bruno Mars, I Just Might, on 99.7 The River.

0: Triano with Ponder Replay on 99.7 The River. We were talking about this a little bit earlier, but you ever been bamboozled? You gotten fooled by AI? The only reason I'm talking about this is because I came across this post on TikTok the other day, and it was of somebody in Campbell River dressed up as the Cat in the Hat. Yes, you heard that right. I thought it was real. I even posted those photos over to social media, over on Facebook, only to find out that those photos were actually AI. Oh, it's getting too good these days. This ever happened to you? 287-4444, powered by Fido. Would love to hear from you.
1: Hi, I'm Adrienne Gear, president of the BC Nurses Union. Labor Day is a reminder that generations of workers organized and fought for the rights workers have today. 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During this time, nearly 6,000 nurses reported intimidation and harassment from their employers, including threats of discipline. Labor Day reminds us that workers' rights are won through struggle and that every generation has a responsibility to defend them. 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

0: And hopefully you're falling in love with fall, especially as we've only got, what, like a couple more weeks until summer wraps up here in Campbell River. It's Usher and Pitbull on 99.7 The River. We talked about this a little bit earlier, how it seems like things wind down a little bit when fall comes here in Campbell River, but that is the exact opposite of what's going on. Of course, we talked about the Friday Night Skate movie that's taking place over at Strathcona Gardens next Friday, but on that Saturday, the Women for Women Trail Mix Challenge and fundraiser is officially kicking off. This has been a thing that's gone on in Campbell River for several years now. There's a 5 and 10K fundraiser they've got going on, which helps to support several women's foundations in Campbell River. Kicks off at 9 a.m. You can either walk or run for 5K, but if you want to do the 10K option, you do have to run strictly for that one. You cannot choose that as a walking option. Registration wraps up next Friday. That is completely open to everybody too, so you can bring the family with you. We've got more info and how to register just over at our website at mycampbellrivernow.com.
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1: I'm Wiley Henderson. Campbell River RCMP say a man has been sentenced after pleading guilty to possessing break-in instruments and breaching probation. Police say officers spotted the men acting suspiciously on Dogwood Street shortly after midnight on August 28th while responding to an unrelated call. They later confirmed he was wanted on an outstanding warrant and arrested him. Police say officers seized lockpicking tools and prying devices during a search. The man pleaded guilty to both charges and was sentenced to one day in jail on each count, followed by 12 months probation. RCMP say property crime and break-ins remain a concern in the community. The province is funding 1,200 new before and after school childcare spaces in schools, including in Nanaimo, Cowichan Valley, Campbell River, and Sechelt. The Nanaimo Ladysmith School District will get 183 new childcare spaces for school-aged children, spread across 8 schools. There will be 75 new spaces in the Cowichan Valley across 3 schools, and 30 new spaces in Campbell River at Georgia Park Elementary. West Sechelt Elementary will also get 12 new child care spaces. They are funded through $5 million from the Ministry of Infrastructure to support renovations and $20 million from the Ministry of Education and Child Care for operating costs for the next 3 years. RCMP are reminding drivers to be mindful of kids going back to school. Tyler Hay has more.
2: Officers are reminding parents and other drivers on Vancouver Island and the Sunshine Coast to expect increased traffic around schools, especially in the first week of September. They advise allowing for extra travel time to accommodate for the traffic increase. Inspector Donovan Tate with Nanaimo.

0: calls for BC Ferries to make sure future ferries are built at home. The company sparked outcry from unions when it said in June 2025 its four newest vessels will be built at a Chinese shipyard. Every other major new BC Ferries vessel since the early 2000s has also been built overseas in Europe. Bryn Bork, executive director of the BC Building Trades, says the recent escalation of the Canada-US trade war has highlighted the need to support Canadian industries.
1: We have heard politicians say, if you see a Canadian product, buy it. How can we continue to source the most expensive products our province purchases from a foreign country when we can create the conditions to build them here?
0: Premier David Eby said last year he wasn't happy with the deal going to China, but he says the new vessels are urgently needed to bolster BC Ferries' aging fleet.
2: Be the first to know. Get daily and weekly news alerts directly to your inbox by signing up at mycampbellrivernow.com.
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0: In sports in the majors, the Toronto Blue Jays are in action versus the Cleveland Guardians to begin a three-game set. The Jays will be looking to push their current winning streak to four games. And in CFL news, the Montreal Alouettes have given a seal of approval for their head coach Jason Moss and president of football operations Danny Machocha. Both have been signed to two-year contract extensions. The Owls are at the top of the CFL standings with a 9-2 record after making it to the Grey Cup game last year.
3: River weather.
4: That summer weather is slowly moving past this Campbell River because later on tonight it's going to reach a low 14 with rain. Heading into tomorrow, your Wednesday, that rain will continue as it's going to reach a high of 15. Right now it's not too bad in Campbell River. The calm before the storm right now, currently at a high of 18 and partly cloudy outside of the River Studios on 12th Avenue. Your next high tide is going to be at 8:09 this evening. Next low tide, 3:09 tomorrow morning.
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1: Like, it's a children's movie. It's definitely not a children's movie. My kid is crying.
0: Oh, man. We'll talk about this more coming up right after Avril Lavigne. It's I'm With You on 99.7 The River.

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0: So if you haven't heard about this, there's this movie out in theaters right now. It's called Buddy. It's about this magical unicorn that's basically making fun of shows like Barney.
2: I love you. You love me. We're a happy family.
0: Except Buddy, he's not as nice as Barney. He's a murderous unicorn, and a lot of parents have taken their kids to this movie thinking they're in for a really fun family time, only to come out like this.
3: Like, it's a children's movie. It's definitely not a children's movie. My kid is crying.
4: Many parents are now demanding full refunds after taking their kids to see Buddy. Some parents took their children to see Buddy, mistakenly believing it was a family-friendly film, only to discover often too late that it was actually an rated horror movie.
0: Never hurts to do your due diligence if you're ever going to go see a movie with your kid, okay? Just watch the trailer before you go check something out. Or even better, when you're at the movie theaters, they literally tell you the rating of the movie on your ticket. So if a movie is rated R, hate to break it to you, but that R rating does not stand for really nice. It's Gin Blossoms on 99.7 The River.

0: Fennell, Open Jordan with Spin on 99.7 The River. We were talking about this a little bit earlier, getting bamboozled by things in life. Parents are getting bamboozled by this secret horror movie that looks like it's a kid's movie, terrifying children across the world right now. And I don't know if anybody else saw this, but on TikTok, there are pictures of somebody dressed up as Cat in the Hat in Campbell River, bamboozled the hell out of me. I even posted them on Facebook, and later only found out that those pictures are actually AI.
1: What are you?
2: An idiot sandwich.
0: You know what I mean? It makes you feel humiliated. I don't like getting bamboozled like that. Has that ever happened to you? Has AI ever got you? Give me a call or text, 287-4444, powered by Fido.
3: 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And it's big. 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

0: It's Hall & Oates on 99.7 The River, just giving us another reminder that they're never going to make our dreams come true over a union tour ever happening between the two of them. It's such a bummer. It sucks. Just wanted to give you another reminder, though, that if you come across any road issues on your way back home tonight, whether that's road closures due to construction or any collisions or anything like that, please feel free to let us know at 287-4444 powered by Fido, because I don't know if you were aware of this, but on Thursday from 7 a.m. to 7 p.m., Dogwood and 16th Avenue, that intersection over there, is going to be completely closed down as crews are going to be completing paving work over there. So if you take that road for your morning or afternoon commute, you're going to want to find an alternate route. Of course, we've got more info on that road closure over on our website at mycampbellrivernow.com. And please feel free to text us about traffic issues that you come across over at 287-4444, powered by Fido.
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2: Hi, I'm Adrienne Gear, president of the BC Nurses Union. Labor Day is a reminder that generations of workers organized and fought for the rights workers have today. This summer, 60,000 nurses across British Columbia took lawful job action during the longest nursing strike in our province's history. During this time, nearly 6,000 nurses reported intimidation and harassment from their employers, including threats of discipline. Labor Day reminds us that workers' rights are won through struggle, and that every generation has a responsibility to defend them. To every nurse who courageously showed up for one another on behalf of our patients, and to the labor allies and members of the public who joined us in solidarity, thank you.
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4: 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If I had to

0: Corey Hart on 99.7 The River. We had an incredible time hanging out with our friends over at the Campbell River Food Bank on Saturday at Velocity. We posted a bunch of pictures that you can check out for yourself over on our Facebook page, 99.7 The River dash on air. And we enjoyed hanging out with them so much that we're actually going to go hang out with them at their open house, and we encourage you to come on by and check it out too. Coming up next Saturday from 11 to 2, it's going to be their 40th anniversary open house over on 1393 Marwalk Crescent. They're going to be celebrating with a barbecue lunch. They are also going to have a myth-busting table, a historical presentation, and they've even got some prizes for you to win as well. So come on by and celebrate an organization that gives so much back to our community. We've got more info on this and anything else that's going on in Campbell River just over at mycampbellrivernow.com.
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1: I'm Wiley Henderson. Campbell River RCMP say a man has been sentenced after pleading guilty to possessing break-in instruments and breaching probation. Police say officers spotted the man acting suspiciously on Dogwood Street shortly after midnight on August 28th while responding to an unrelated call. They later confirmed he was wanted on an outstanding warrant and arrested him. Police say officers seized lockpicking tools and prying devices during a search. The man pleaded guilty to both charges and was sentenced to one day in jail on each count, followed by 12 months probation. RCMP say property crime and break-ins remain a concern in the community. The province is funding 1,200 new before and after school childcare spaces in schools, including in Nanaimo, Cowichan Valley, Campbell River, and Sechelt. The Nanaimo Ladysmith School District will get 183 new childcare spaces for school-aged children, spread across 8 schools. There will be 75 new spaces in the Cowichan Valley across 3 schools, and 30 new spaces in Campbell River at Georgia Park Elementary. West Sechelt Elementary will also get 12 new child care spaces. They are funded through $5 million from the Ministry of Infrastructure to support renovations and $20 million from the Ministry of Education and Child Care for operating costs for the next 3 years. RCMP are reminding drivers to be mindful of kids going back to school. Tyler Hay has more.
2: Officers are reminding parents and other drivers on Vancouver Island and the Sunshine Coast to expect increased traffic around schools, especially in the first week of September. They advise allowing for extra travel time to accommodate for the traffic increase. Inspector Donovan Tate with Nanaimo RCMP says a few extra seconds of caution can help prevent a tragedy and ensure every child arrives safely at school and back home. Nanaimo RCMP also have specific reminder for e-scooter riders. They must be at least 16 years old, and the scooters are designed to be ridden in bike lanes. Tyler Hay, Vista News.
1: The nomination period for the October municipal election is open. Anyone wanting to run is able to file required documents with their local chief election officer. Candidates will be declared after the nomination period ends on September 11th. The campaign period will be September 19th to October 17th, and advance voting will be on October 7th and October 14th. General voting day is October 17th. A coalition of unions and marine industry groups is renewing calls for BC Ferries to make sure future ferries are built at home. The company sparked outcry from unions when it said in June 2025 its 4 newest vessels will be built at a Chinese shipyard. Every other major new BC Ferries vessel since the early 2000s has also been built overseas in Europe. Bryn Bork, executive director of the BC Building Trades, says the recent escalation of the Canada-US trade war has highlighted the need to support Canadian industries.
3: We have heard politicians say, if you see a Canadian product, buy it. How can we continue to source the most expensive products our province purchases from a foreign country when we can create the conditions to build them here?
1: Premier David Eby said last year he wasn't happy with the deal going to China, but he says the new vessels are urgently needed to bolster BC Ferries' aging fleet.
0: Be the first to know. Get daily and weekly news alerts directly to your inbox by signing up at MyCampbellRiverNow.com.